let me tell you a story. It's sad but true. Hey, let me tell you a story. Just may remind you of you. Hey, let me tell you a tale and try to help you to wake up and think. Somebody buy me a drink.

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I bought you diamonds and fur. 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
1: Handwriting, born a UFO sighting. I ain't down with jacket styles. I'm jacking clouds with silver linings. Listen, fams, to my advantage. Been abandoned, law abiding. I'm the baddest. I don't panic when the planets are colliding. Fresh off of the convict. No cause, come and get dipped in a solvent. Fabric on my tailor-made garment. Torn sail, third rail, tail of a comet. Me and my counterpart come to put it down over the counter at your local mart. Take your pound of flesh, but keep from anything around a hard fog. Go kaput, I stomp a foot and split the ground apart. There is only one degree of certainty. You won't find me training using anything with circuitry. Far as earth and out of space, I done a courtesy. Encase the whole place just in case of emergency. Don't ask me why I'm acting rough for yo. I'm not the one that killed the buffalo. Based on only optics, I can pop and then approximate a tub that's soaked. Based on only oxygen, I'm known to blow a cloud of smoke. I just rode in town a couple hours ago. Not too many and already I done found a glow. Swam the fountain, climbed the holy mountain, spent a pot of gold. Would've kept it low,

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0: I suppose, but to him, it really...
1: By storm, I know I'm on. Yeah, won't show everything. 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So must go on, I don't know. It raises balls, but damn, it's really pouring.
0: We got caught by storm, and we ain't even know it. To you, the knee high. To him, it's to his shoulders. I see what gravity did to my pop shell. It broke me. I told my cousin that ain't him. She said, I know that. I see my anchors break down. I don't know how to hold that. There's only so much two arms can truly hold it. Everybody got that one that keep the rest in orbit. But who gon' hold it down when that rock can't take no moment? It rains and pours, but damn, man, it's really pouring. This is your coat, but damn, man, I don't know, man. We laugh, we joke, cause, man, that's just how they want it. It rains and pours, but damn.

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1: Yeah, this is the Mutual Covenant, Johnson Park Alumni Group, Crack Shellac Records, Columbus, Ohio to Brooklyn, New York. Peace to my wife, Captain Pondexter, Notorious B.I.G. for life. What?

Eastern, a star who's unreleased, friend. See Jimmy with Juliana Margarice when I'm up with compliance like Mark Lyons. I'm from Scottwood and Johnson Park.

a novice with ease of Robert Richardson. I'll raise the wattage to degrees. That'll turn the seven planets into cottage cheese. From MCs, you'll hear more pleas than Soto de Mar-

Evolving Dan, don't you listen to him, man. He's a devil, not a man, and he stalks the burning sand with modern hill. Dan, can't you see the big green tree where the water's running free, just waiting there for you and me? 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
1: So, speaking about reaching more people, René also speaks English, mm-hmm. So if you want to send a message to everyone that's listening to us and maybe doesn't speak Spanish but enjoys the regional music from Mexico, tell us something.
0: For sure. I mean, thanks everyone, because I mean it's a big thing, support, because I mean I think this genre of music is something that's very it doesn't have the attention that it deserves, because it's something that forms such a big part of the community. I feel like the only really reason that I've played this music for so long would have to be the fact that every time we play, people just listen and they get nostalgia. Honestly, I think that's the thing that's really drawn me to keep playing this genre, mm-hmm. specifically, is that people listen to it and they get so much nostalgia from just seeing us playing these songs that they heard when they were kids. So
1: yeah, there is something about this genre of music that just touches our heart. Even same. When I'm not a big fan of this type of music, just listening to you and you have so much passion, like I can really feel that. You can mm-hmm. really express that with your voice and mm-hmm. your music. I love that. Well, I don't think you guys heard on the live, but René was telling me that he comes all the way from McAllen, Texas, mm-hmm. but now life brought him here with us, and we're just happy to have you. We're going to go listen to some more music. This is Los Cadetes, and let's enjoy it.

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0: 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So, what I was talking to him in Spanish was I was asking him to share any advice for other people that have this dream of sharing their talents with the people. What can you tell them?
1: Yeah, just keep on working. I think a musician has to be one of the most disciplined occupations there is, because you have to be your own quality control. You can't really let the people think that you don't know how to play. It's just the fact that you're not disciplining yourself to play right. But I think if you really love music, I think it's definitely one of the easiest things, because you just post videos just because you want to share the song. But then people are looking at you like, oh, okay, well, then let's get this guy to come play over here. So it's like, if you really have love for music, I think it's definitely something that's not really discipline anymore, because you're just doing it out of love.
0: Mm-hmm.
1: And when you're asking yourself for that quality, all you're really doing is respecting the music too.
0: Right.
1: So I think as a musician, it's important to respect your craft, but also just love it. Just keep doing it. I think a lot of people are scared to do music, because it's something very different. It's something very, it puts you on the spotlight real
0: right.
1: bad.
0: Right. Like, they're scared of being judged. What if I'm not doing it right? What if it's people make fun of me, you know? How do you deal with that? How do you deal with maybe people judging your craft, or maybe having their own opinions, like, you know, maybe some people don't like what you do. You can always have fans, but you can also have haters, you know? Fame, you have to deal with both sides of the
1: Absolutely.
0: Coin. So how do you deal with that?
1: Honestly, I think with, like I told you, from the experience with my grandpa, when I played when I played for him, like, and I only had like a month playing the bajo quinto. It wasn't even the guitar yet, it was the bajo quinto.
0: Mm-hmm.
1: And so I was playing. I played for him. I didn't know what I was doing. He knew exactly every single fret on the board. So I think in situations like that, I'm more nervous. When it comes to like groups of or crowds of large people, it really doesn't mean much to me because I don't know any of them and I don't know if they know music. So it's like I just have to do what I always do. But when I know I'm in a crowd of people who know how to play and they know what I'm doing and they know what I'm doing wrong, then it is more a little more nerve-wracking. But I think at the end of the day, things that make me nervous have always been fun to me. So it's never really been something I have to cope with. It's just something that I have to just do.
0: So your advice, just to sum it up, is just love what you do, focus on perfecting yourself, and just forget about being nervous, right?
1: For sure. That's really all you have to do. Forget about being nervous and love what you do.
0: Okay, so also in English, I would like you to tell us, because you already told us in Spanish a little bit earlier, but I want to know what's coming for you and Grupo Real, I'm sorry, in the next couple months.
1: No, but I can't wait for Grupo Firme to get with this.
0: No, sorry. My bad.
1: No, I'm just kidding. Yeah, well, hopefully more recordings, hopefully more public events. We've been having some private events, but I would like to do more public ones so more people can hear us and so we can get more recordings out and more people can recognize our style.
0: Go ahead and share your phone number with us, like where they can reach you.
1: Yeah, they can reach me at 956-601-7123. You can text me at any time. I'll respond. Let me know.
0: This is only for hiring.
1: Yeah,
0: only
1: for hiring. Yeah. Right.
0: Y les vamos a decir en español. 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
1: Sí, ya vamos a estar en el Party in the Park ahí en el Downtown Toledo, el 31 de julio. We're going to be there from 6, I believe.
0: Desde las 6.
1: Yeah, de las 6 vamos a estar ahí in the Party in the Park, Toledo Downtown. It's the Glass City Park, like on the east side of the Toledo.
0: And when is that again?
1: That's the 31st of July.
0: Okay, so it's coming, and I bet it's only gonna be you guys. No, it's gonna be a lot.
1: There's gonna be a couple bands around there, but we are gonna be the only regional Mexicano music.
0: Oh my god, that's so exciting! So we're gonna go ahead and listen to you one more time. Okay,
1: for sure, yeah,
0: we're gonna play some music, and then we're gonna come back with you singing a song. Mm-hmm. So yeah, thank you so much.
1: Claro que sí. Thank you.

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1: 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Dad, you're the GOAT.
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1: By storm, I know I'm on. Yeah, won't show everything. The show must go on, the show must go. Man, show must go on. I don't know. It raises your voice, but damn, it's really potent. It's really boring. We got caught by storm and we ain't even know it. To you, the knee high. To him, it's to his shoulders. I see what gravity did to my pop shell. We broke me. I told my cousin that ain't him. She said, I know that. I see my anchors break down. I don't know how to hold that. There's only so much two arms can truly hold it. Everybody got that one that keep the rest in orbit. But who gon' hold it down when that rock can't take no moment? It rains and pours, but damn, man, it's really pouring. This is your cope, but damn, man, I don't know, man. We laugh, we joke, cause, man, that's just how they want it. It rains.

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1: Yeah, this is the Mutual Covenant, Johnson Park Alumni Group, Crack Shellac Records, Columbus, Ohio to Brooklyn, New York. 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What?

Mid-Eastern, a star who's unreleased, friend. See Jimmy with Juliana Marguerite when I'm up with compliance like Mark Lyons. I'm from Scottwood and Johnson Park. Lyrically, I'm

I'll make a novice with ease of Robert Richardson. I'll raise the wattage to degrees. That'll turn the seven planets into cottage cheese. From MCs, you'll hear more pleas than Soto de Mar-

moving Dan. Don't you listen to him, man. He's a devil, not a man. And he stalks the burning sand with modern hill. 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
0: When you jump around. 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